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1: Engine 5, you clear returning.
2: Back to CVS on the artery. That female from earlier just assaulted another party. The Aki will be in a black CRV near the ATM.
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0: That body's on board the X-ray and the South Shore. I have a scooter. I'll bring it in, tag it, and close me up for an action report, please.
1: Thank you.

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0: Well, I'm Kilo. I'm coming down McGrath. I can take that Father Bell's call.
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1: Thank you.

0: 7-8-4. Champs Daily Mart, 291 Quincy Ave, for the past shoplifting. Four teenagers came into the store and stole alcohol. They have footage.
1: This is 83, where's that?
0: Champs Daily Mart. It was in the past, 291 Quincy Ave.

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0: 151 Hancock Street, unit number 4 for the 25-day-old baby that's choking. Baby is awake and alert. Can be heard crying in the background.
1: 7-8 has it.
2: 777, I believe that's on me, I'll take it.
0: Triple seven, I'll put you on it.
1: Seven, 8-3.
0: 8-3.
1: Maybe a female PC should be 8-2. Starting out of 636, 8-2.
0: Twenty-nine hours.
1: 8-2.
0: 8-2.
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5: Engine 2, you're responding. This is the Quincy Fire Department broadcasting. Engine 2, 151 Hancock Street, Unit 4 on the medical. This is the Quincy Fire Department broadcasting Engine 2, 151 Hancock Street, Unit 4, on the medical.
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2: 3, go ahead.
5: X-ray 3, run the responding 151 Hancock. Do you have any update?
2: Nothing at this time. A weekend alert when we had it.
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0: A4.
1: A4.
0: So he's unsure about the items they took. They're going to give us a call back if they see him and then trespass him then. You can show me clear. I can go to East Island down the street.
1: Eight four in control. Looks like this is in Braintree. We're at the Valvoline in Braintree. We'll give Braintree a call.
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0: Received, thank you. 780, can you join him?
2: There he is.

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0: The Kincaid Park, 334 Water Street, for the female that released two pit bulls on the field, and she won't leave with the dogs. The dogs bit the soccer ball and deflated it.

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1: 767.

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1: E2,
2: this is the Quincy Fire Department broadcasting Engine 1 Ladder 1, 130 Elm Street on the investigation. This is the Quincy Fire Department broadcasting Engine 1 Ladder 1, 130 Elm Street on the investigation. Car 2?
3: Car 2 has it.
2: Car 2, you have it.
1: Drop.
4: Seventy-three.
1: The Washington Street, the Point Lickers, for the leg issue. Party states he had a hole in his leg.
4: Received. E2. Clear the line, I'll take care of that.
1: Receive A3, you can cancel.
4: Proceed.
5: A2, actually, we'll get back to you. It's most likely going to be a refusal.
1: I have it, thank you. Seven, 8-1.
4: Good.
3: Andrew 1's off on the
2: street. Andrew 1, you're off. You have Elm Street Command.
6: They're practicing for field day, for flag day tomorrow. We'll be wrapping up shortly.
1: Clear.

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0: Elm Command, that was food on the stove, systems reset, companies are clear.
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2: E2. I don't know if I missed it. Was there an X-ray for 230 Wash?
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2: Hi,

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0: 780 and 781. Use that to Perry Beach with a loud group of people drinking, being loud.
2: It is.
1: Do we have a box patrol tonight?
0: I believe there's three on tonight.
1: Go down there with the Charlie cars and clear them all out of there. That's becoming a nightly occurrence on the hour.
0: Receive, sir.
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0: thank you.

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1: 834.
0: Father Bill's the male party. Patrick Hicks yelling and screaming at the front door. He's hiding behind the pillar right now.
1: Eight three. For the

0: H2 is probably just going to be transported. So.
1: Receive.
2: A4 is out.
1: A4 is out. A4 is out.

0: Units responding to Perry Beach. It's actually going to be the MWRA pumping station right beyond that building there.
1: Seven 80 has the update. I believe that's on state if you want to notify them too.
0: Yeah, they were notified.
2: I said duty control.
0: What?
2: Can we just get the name of the patient that we just picked up on 230 Washington Street?
0: I believe it's going to be a Mike Williams.
2: Yeah. See, do you happen to have a date of birth?
0: Stand by.
2: Seven 85 and 774.
0: Cool. School Street, apartment 611, for the neighbor trying to open the RP's door. Their male party has dementia and is DK.
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1: 611.
0: Thank you.
1: 5, another male party is escorting him back to his apartment. He resides at 605.

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1: 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You can show everybody clear.

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1: Cougar, we're just loading him up on the X right now.
0: Appreciate, thank you.
1: Seven seven four. Check the area, unfounded. Clear. Seven 4 to 7-3. Good. Do you have a large group up there? Do you want me to start your way? I'm good. Just about to clear. Thank you, though. See. 7-3 control.
0: 7-3.
1: Okay, nothing showing on Rashudi. Drove up to the golf course, drove around. Nothing showing, just people who are there at the golf range. That's about it. No kids around. I'll be clear.
2: 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This is the Quincy Fire Department broadcasting Engine 5, Ladder 1, 269 Water Street on the investigation. Car 2.
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0: Star Market for the aggressive female panhandler in the front of the store. Customers are complaining to staff.
1: Seven four, see. 7-3, I can let you know.
2: Who's this?

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1: Mr. Devignon lives at 45 School Street, apartment 605. We're just speaking with his daughter now.
0: I just want to make sure his license has a different address.
1: It's going to be 605.
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0: 857-277-9224.
1: Bylum has that.
0: Tell them they need to update the smoke detector outside the shower. The night manager knows the location.
1: Bylum has a message. Update the detector above the shower.
0: Have him talk to his fire alarm company and update it so it won't go off. We go here all the time. It's outside the shower.
2: Seven, seven, four.
0: Lights a ladder one.
3: Calls we got is a female.
2: Very safe, thank you.
4: 7-3, I'm over.
3: 7.
4: Right, I guess this is her.
2: Affirmative. 7-8 in the area.
3: 2.
4: So fast.
3: I have
2: a 6 is 5 minutes and go on our ass.
3: 2.

0: Can we change this to a medical, please? That party's gonna go up to the hospital. For the notes, if anything happens moving forward, we can call his daughter. I'll add her information to the call.
1: Engine 5 is clear, returning to main command.
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0: 75, are you clear?
1: Correct.
0: Head up to 100 Quarry Hills Drive, crossing 9s there, and speak to the RP about property that was vandalized.
1: Thank you.

0: 7-8.
1: Deacon, change this to 10 Arnold Road. I'm not sure what apartment, but I spoke with the mayor party from the third floor there. He was advised

0: 075.
1: Go ahead, sir.
0: Sure. I believe you have the RO for President's Lane. I just added a note. That probably has two active ones. I have them printed at communications. So if that can come in at roll call, have the comm sergeant bring the warrants down to the envelope.
1: Appreciate it. That's a sober house. They weren't too forthcoming about his whereabouts.

0: Nice.
1: 52 Victory Road for the motor vehicle hit and run. RP states a silver Chevy driving the wrong way hit his black Chevy Silverado. He'll be in the parking lot next to 552.
0: All right.

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0: Chapel Street Beach there, 15 Chapel Street for the large group of teens drinking. Anybody on Park Patrol, if you could head that way.
1: Maybe I haven't.
2: One of them.

0: 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You have that?
1: I have it.
2: Have it.

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1: Good.
0: 32 Tilden Commons Drive for the burglar alarm. The resident is home. She just doesn't know how to shut the alarm off.
1: I received the letter. Case number, please. 75,
0: your case number is going to be 260-329-33. 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

780-787. If you want to head to Perry Beach, they just spotted us pulling up and took off running. I have a feeling they're going to be running up that way.

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0: We pushed them down the beach, and then they actually went up a stairway. If you go up the hill in front of you and take a left, you might get that for the morning, baby.
1: I have it. I'm just on C Street now.
0: Proceed. I thought you were at Perry.
2: I'm glad for that. There was also a 4-iron through the moon roof. No suspect info. Accidental glove snapped.
1: Have it.

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1: Conan.
0: This happened over by Boston Scientific. Case number is given. All information. Hopefully for the other car.
1: Where's he?
0: It was mirror to mirror. His mirror just got broken.

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1: I was able to shut the power off to the alarm, so it's turned off for now. I'm going to contact the company in the morning. It's pretty clear.
2: Receive 78, you can cancel.
1: 78 has it.

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0: The power's out here, but it's supposed to come back from that 1, so you might get a lot of burglar alarms, maybe.
1: I have it, thank you.

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0: 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Peace restored with it.
1: I have a...

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0: 1 Arlington Street for the bus first vehicle. It's not the MBTA bus, but some sort of bus hit a parked car. No injuries.

0: 776 and 778. Gatefield Street for the two parties hanging in the back of the building.
1: Can you go again with that, sir?
2: Yeah, I'll let you know. Don't kill yourself.
1: Proceed.
2: Triple seven,
0: you're out. Yeah. 778 and 779.
1: 78.
0: Canton Road, apartment 33, for the husband and wife disorder. The husband flung a whole pot of hot water across the apartment, and they're now having a disorder.
1: 7-8 has it.
3: 7-9 has it.

0: a 3-car response or a 32?
1: No, the apartment 32 is a 3-car response. Yes, on the artery for the shoplifting. It's going to be a white female, blue scrubs, and a white male wearing a navy long sleeve and blue jeans. They're getting ready to leave in Mass Reg 5 Papa Romeo Delta 62. They paid for some of the items.
0: Eight, seven, six, zero, seven, eight,
1: go again.
0: Who called it?
1: Raquel.
0: How's it going out?
1: Bro.

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0: Set runway, I'll be clear.
2: Hey, one control.
1: Boom.
2: You can put those same units back out at Perry Beach.
1: Okay.
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1: Seven, eight, we can't call that number back. It's a 911 line only.

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1: Can I just have a case number, please?
0: 7, your case number is 2603-2942. 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
1: Thank you.
0: Seven eight four, seven eight five. 12 Presidential Drive, unit number 1, for the 66-year-old male who's DK and belligerent. RP states the neighbor texted the daughter saying he can't walk and doesn't believe he should be home alone. He made mentions of not wanting to live anymore, but no Q5 statements.
1: Eight five last. I can respond if you want to cancel another car.
0: Eight four, you can stay clear.
1: Hey, 485, I'm on 7 higher now. Race it. A2. Store does not want that item back. It's probably just revised, sent them away.
0: Received.

0: 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Received X-ray 5. 776 and 774.
1: 776, Buffy Auto. You're still open for that.
0: Received.
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1: 83.
0: What's the name of the party you're looking for here?
1: Dennis Burke. Daughters live in Connecticut. The neighbor texted her.
0: Bruce, you're good on my side here.
1: Bruce, Bruce's been notified. Online.
2: 35 on scene.

0: 777.
1: 777.
0: It's very minor damage. They were happy with the paper exchange, so I assisted with that. I'm going to add the plate to the call. You can just show me clear.
1: This is

0: Charlie Cars just checking in.
1: Petey, that group dispersed. If you could schedule a call for the Fox Department or DPW, they dragged the picnic table all the way down from Perry Beach to Chapel Beach and left quite a mess, though.
0: Super.

0: 76. One of the employees hit the alarm there. They had a problem with the customer. Everything's been squared away. Customers were sent on their way. I'll be quick.
1: This is

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0: Okay. Let me see if I got you another unit.
2: 8-4 left, I can head that way too.
0: Okay, thank you. For last, in case you don't have cat up, it's going to be 15 Homestead Ave. Group of youths chasing them off the beach. They're hiding in the backyard. Been having an issue with them for the last hour.
2: Hey, for last, receive.

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0: appreciate you.

0: A5, was it the resident of 15 that was calling?
1: Stand by, we'll give him a call back. The call taker took it left.

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1: Go on.
0: When you get your gear keys over to 552 Victory Road, RP was involved in a hit and run earlier by Boston Scientific. He stated he located the other vehicle involved.

0: 782-783. All the bills for the unwanted female. RP stated a female. Party staying there was screaming and reaching over the desk, refusing to leave. The female's now in an interview room.
1: Yeah.

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0: 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He pulls me off from the verbal dose and I'm 19-8. 221-8, rather. Hey, two.
1: Quincy, police officer. What's your gun?
2: We're headed to 115 West Water.
1: It's X-ray 3. Hey, two, go ahead.
2: The manager said she can stay as long as her and the employee stay away from each other, but they're going to give us a call if anything else happens. You can show us clear.

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0: 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We're going to take those juveniles home to 63 Penn Street.
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1: Negative. I'm just going to stick with the P1.
0: 36.
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0: 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The 778 cruiser's in the back deck. Turn, buddy. Need a car.

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0: full. 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RP states his grandmother called him and said that there was an unknown male knocking on her door. She called him up about 5 minutes ago. I don't know if that male party's still there.

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1: Pedro.
0: It's just there. 1385 Hancock Street for the 91 hang up. We're unable to call back the number. 4,000 meter radius.
1: Appreciate it.

0: 75.
1: Gates closed. 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You can show me clear.
0: Received. Do you have your truck?
1: I do.
2: 784. Just a case number, please.
0: Case number is 26032958 and 26032958.
2: Received, thank you.
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0: Now your cruiser's down. I'm not sure if you know where the Brooks Ave order is, but that party calls back stating should be home soon, about an hour ago. It's going to be 50 Brooks Ave. If you're able to locate the paperwork, or we can print it out.
1: Received. It's not in the cruiser that I have now.
0: Received.

0: 74. 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He thought it was his apartment. They were advised. You can show us clear.
1: Received.
2: Hey, I have those checks.

0: Me too. Play the area. Nothing's showing. 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You should be clear.
1: This is...
2: Seven one.
3: Did you throw in the journal, please, that the overhead door coming from the ramp upstairs, it just keeps going up and down?

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1: This is

0: 7 on the door shut, and it's not doing that anymore. I don't know what was going on, but I don't know if it fixed itself or broke.
1: Please, I'll put the note in there for them to take a look at it. Triple 7776.
2: 777-6.
1: In the area of 25 Newport Ave extension for the car meetup.
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3: Abbott.

0: 777. 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
1: Who's this?
2: You show me clear, you're

0: 75.
1: Looks like some of those cars in the meetup are floating away for shooting. I'll be standing by up here.
0: 73.
1: Three.
0: Throw his head up towards the shooting. Keep those vehicles out of there.
2: Go ahead. A lot of these cars took off on the airport. I'm like, they're heading towards the Able area. Should be advised.
1: Appreciate it, thank you.
2: Seven three to 75. Rollo, can you shut up there?
1: They are. I shut them when I got on shift. I'll be up at Granite Links because that's the only lot to feel.

0: Over.
1: I'm in the area of shooting. Nah, if you just reschedule that 79 for this, there for the morning. I got to track down that order. I believe it's a new one. The old one expired yesterday.

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0: 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She's breathing and awake.
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1: 84, you can put me out.

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1: Received. Just from outside, I don't see much going on inside.
0: She has a history of complaining about bars that kick her out, so that could potentially be what this is. She's not answering her phone.
1: Hey, boy, yeah, I'm looking inside. There's nothing going on, just people standing around.
2: Hey. 785 on location.

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1: 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It's all good here. 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
0: Thank you.

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1: Go for
0: both. Just got a call from the house manager at 79 President's Lane stating the assistant house manager can let you in to serve Richard Brown.
1: Is he there, or we wait for the morning for that one?
0: According to the IP, Richard Brown is there and waiting by the door.
1: 3-2.

0: 573, just to tell you how, and I did just confirm that paperwork.
1: Appreciate it, thank you. By any chance, you know what door? Kind of like a big weird house, so there's a couple different sides on different streets.
0: Did not specify, he just set the main front door.
1: 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Thank you.
0: The assistant house manager's on scene and is aware you guys are coming.

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1: Morning, customer. I'll be bringing them right there. Okay. 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
1: We clear the Sally Port. Just want to make a note that the restraining order was going to be read to him in booking and placed in his property, and I'll return it to records.

0: 785-784.
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0: 2 Star Canary, 61 Franklin Street. RP states a DK female stole from this tip jar and is now screaming at them. We have 2 calls on it.
1: Received. Is there a business name attached to it?
0: It's going to be Mama Bears.
1: Received. Thank you.
2: Thanks for having.

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0: Received.
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0: 8-4.
1: You guys, 4 Delta Yankee Alpha 8-1 to the call, please.
0: Received. We got the extra on the way. What was the other thing that you guys were looking for?

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0: 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DRP will meet you downstairs, shut you in. Since your upstairs neighbors are yelling and banging, seems to be like an ongoing issue.
1: Richie.

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1: 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You can cancel.
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1: Good.
0: Please check the area of 139 Water Street for 911 hang up. No answer on the call back. Someone in 6 meters.

0: sent for you. You can put me in the area. Was that that phone number from the female that called from Franklin Street?
1: It showed as a different phone number.
0: Tracy, I'm in the area.

0: Simple.
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0: The address is directly next to 61 Franklin, so I believe it might have been those parties. They just got in their car and left.
1: Very soon. I had a feeling it was related.

0: 785. Been restored. Everything's been returned. The owner here did not want to pursue any type of charges, and the two involved parties have been sent on their way. All units are clear.
1: A2.
2: Those parties are advised. 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

0: 780-781. 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
1: He has it.

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0: 8485. 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
1: 8-4, I have it. 8-5, receive.

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Youth, they're at the Quincy Center MBTA station. 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We're clear.

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0: 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We're remaining on the road, we're clear.
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0: 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Engine 4 latitude is going to be inspecting Pine Island, responding with a delay.
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0: 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Inspections complete at Pine Island. 94 letter 2, clear, remaining on the road.
1: Engine 4, latitude 2, clear, remaining on the road.
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1: Yes, sir.
0: Can you just call myself, please?

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1: Rescue 1, you're clear returning.
2: Triple 7. You tell me, Bernard Wallace, please.
3: You got it?
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3: 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Dizzy, vomiting.

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2: It's going to be a possible medical refusal. Actually, we'll get back to you.

0: 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They're going to Milton.
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1: X-ray 2 is clear. 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

0: 773. Can you go to the rear of Star Market on that well-being check?
1: I don't.
0: Trying to find this guy for a day or so. I just found his truck out back locked.
2: Can you repeat that?
0: The party you're looking for, I guess, works there. He hasn't been seen that day, but his truck is in the rear of the building, and they think he might be inside.
3: Hey, Paul.
2: Alright, yes, has that tow. You can show me clear. Also, can I get a zero, please?
0: Yeah.

0: Have a new time.
1: Five.
0: Car in the street, it's all the way at the end of the motorcycle by the dumpster. It's been there for a week. Not sure if it's abandoned or stolen. No plates on it.
1: A5, I have it.

0: Oh, bueno, sí va.
1: Bien.
0: He's putting a motor vehicle stop front of BJ's grass on Bergen Parkway with Mass Stretch 1 Yankee Zulu Romeo 5-4. Just connected to a case last Saturday. I have the case number. She's going to call.
1: Number?
0: 2603-1470. I'll be clear that he was advised to park the vehicle to get a licensed driver, but I mean, taking off charges on that original case.
1: Alright.
2: 7-3, I'm out.
1: Received.
3: 8-5, I'm out.
1: Seven-3. Could you put this plate in the call? It's going to be a portion Illinois plate. Papa 1359876, and the DOT number is going to be 3392750. All right. Seven three, you want to start fire? We have no way of getting this truck to block, just to make sure he's not in there.
0: Control X-36 on arrival, then.
1: Seven-8-3 and 7-8-2. Bull and Farms on Washington disorder.
0: Did you have it?
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2: 782, can you take that 1,000 Southern Audrey? Going to be in the south, unit 485. Children breathing. Could be in distress.
1: I got you.

All right, it was just, no, give me a little podcast, the gas pumps, but they've been separated, you should be clear.

0: 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Just verifying that Salk's building.
1: That's correct. Engine 3, Salk building.
0: 3 has it. We're off.
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0: 773, it looks like the trailer is open. I'm going to take a peek inside. The main cabin is closed and locked.
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0: 785.
3: Good.
2: Received.
0: It's got a VIN etched on the neck of the handlebars, but it's not coming back to anything. It's still intact.
3: Received. Are you going clear? Are you going to dig deep and stuff?
2: 130 Granite Street, Star Market, public assist. 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
1: Hey, Jim, can I actually go back to it?
3: Received.

0: 775. She was just looking for advice on a past unwanted guest. So she was advised. That's it.
1: Received 26A Wren Terrace's Pizza P schedule for 12. If you could make your way there. There is an order in effect. Everyone agreed to the time.
2: Received.

0: 785. 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I tried playing around with the VIN. I'm not getting anything back on it. It has no plates. It hasn't been taken apart, so maybe somebody just stored it there.
1: Is it

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0: 7-1, I'm just going to make my roll with a star market, just in case. We think it's probably empty, but...
1: Received.
2: 773, how are you making out?
3: No interest in the main compartment yet. Fire's still working on it.

0: ちょっとそれこれ回す。全般。
1: Did you speak with the defendant today regarding this keep the peace, or was this rescheduled from last night at about 8 o'clock?
2: Scheduled for.
1: All right, I've been here for about 15 minutes, and he's nowhere to be found. The plaintiff doesn't seem too concerned. I'm going to go clear. If he calls or comes by again, she'll call.
2: Do you think that harassing our neighbor called Arthur Street?
1: I have it.
0: Triple 7, I think I'm going to step on 75. Did you get my last? I'm clear.
3: I got it.

25. 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

0: XLA, one for control. 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
1: Trying to get in the truck, check on the well-being.

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0: Stand by for control.
1: 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I'll select the Yukon.
0: Free cock, send them up at the library and wash it on Foster for about 5 minutes.
1: 73.
0: Three.
1: Need to wait for Foster by the library. House electors up there. Need you for something.
2: I got it.
0: Need your lights for 5 minutes.
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0: This is right here. It's not going well. The company name on the truck is BARRU Grouping. 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Maybe you can try to find something online here, or see what we can do.

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1: Go ahead.
0: Mind just sending me a picture of what you're looking at?
1: Yeah.
0: I got two or three of them here. This one seems like a logo or something similar.
1: All right, Sergeant Desroches just pulled off. He has a number he can give to you. Stand by.
0: Seven one, can you go back to two?
2: 7-3-7-1.

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1: Good.
0: I've already checked out. No EMS is needed. You can show me.
2: Main entry, it appears abandoned, but this guy left his cell phone, suitcase, and all his belongings behind.
1: Received.
2: Seven 85, can I get a 0?

0: 10, go ahead.
1: 7-5, can you just change this to a neighbor issue? I was only able to speak with one half, but it's just regarding parking on a public street. She was advised she's going to contact the landlord. I'll be clear if you want me to head over to Copeland and Miller.
2: Access. PD is present.
3: File NASDAQ. Gained access. PD present.
0: Received. 7-5, disregard.
1: I'm right down the street. I'll take care of it. Are they just argumentative?
0: Just talking.
1: All right, I'm in the area. I'll let you know.
4: Thanks, Jed.
5: No, they have video of him exiting the vehicle yesterday at approximately $1,300. However, he left all his personal belongings in here, his ID in a bag and whatnot. So there's no signs of foul play or anything suspicious inside the area.

7-5. 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

0: 4471.
1: Just look at that name on social media. He works for that company, drives the trucks up and down the coast, it looks like.
2: Yeah, I don't have a license.
1: He's from New Jersey.
0: Okay, received. Thank you. Tommy, can you put that name? Can you just call it the Marriott Holiday Inn? Just checking our options here to see if he may have checked in under that name.
1: We'll do.

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0: Find the old Boston Market. I got something alarm going off of the dumpster.
1: All good.
0: Triple 7 and 7-7-8.
1: Seven.
0: Marshall's Newport Ave, National Flipper. Taking shoes right now. I'll get you a description.

0: 777-8. It's going to be on a long gray shirt, jeans, white baseball hat. Now he's going behind Stop and Shop, took 5 pairs of shoes.
1: Okay, so white male, black male?
0: Fine,
1: not now. Oh, you say he's going behind Stop and Shop now?
0: Correct.
1: We have him here.
0: White male.

0: 7-1 control.
1: Okay.
0: Officer Hughes inside the third road to the extension starts in the back of the front here. There's no sign of this guy. If you can close it out to a SP incident, and Sergeant, excuse me, Officer Hughes is going to do a report just on what we have, and Star Locker was advised about the private tow. If they want to remove that, that's on them.

0: 777. Just let him send you a photo there, okay? Triple 778, just they did recover the merchandise. Let's see.
1: 7-4, I'm okay.

0: Alarm issue with the receiving door at TJ Maxx. I'm gonna go talk to the staff over there, see if they're aware. I'll let you know.
1: Triple seven, can I get a case number and time first, please?
2: Case number is 2603-3040. Time of 12:45.

0: Blake.
1: What?
0: In the area of Hobart and Lake Chifolte, this guy just called saying there's a piece of metal hanging out in the street. There are a construction sign that says, something's erased.
1: Alright, I'm checking over.
2: Alright, still got the merchandise back. Very guys, you can show me clear. I can take that call. I'll go back.
0: Received, Kilo 8, sir.
1: Alright, thank you, sir.
2: So, where is this piece of metal supposed to be sticking out?
0: Hobart and Newport, and you also mentioned Chipotle.
2: Okay.

0: Yankee Kilo Circle. You clear all units from 680 Hancock Street.
1: Kilo 8.
0: Kilo 8.
1: Disregard, 778.
0: Like.
1: Abandoned call. Wollaston Recreation Facility, 337 West Farnham.
2: Triple 7.
3: Alright. Yeah, that was one of the road work signs there. I know the contractor's doing work on Newport Ave, so I'll move off this side of the road and I can take that call from 780.
1: 777. I have another call for you that's been sitting for a few. 30 Elmwood Ave. The mother wants advice about her daughter.
3: Hey.
0: So far, go clear. MOD took care of that alone.

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1: Go ahead.
0: Abandoned call, 115 Phillips Street.
1: Easy.

0: cancel.
1: An error.
2: Sorry, can you say again?
0: You can cancel, that's enough.
2: Thank you.

0: 78. Yes. Get escorted out on a golf cart to hole 10, accidental, clear.
1: Receive.

X-ray 1 to control. Do we have any updates, and do we still need to stage here at Star Market?

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0: Somebody's not feeling well. 40 Bigelow Street.
2: That's a small.
1: Roger.

0: Can you have the RP let us in?
1: Roger, give me 1 second. Control of 782.
2: Quick.
1: 782 and McDonald's for 7837 Ottery for the 2 cab MBA, no PI.
2: I got it.
3: D30, please.
4: Actually, 6, you're on scene, 40 below.
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0: You know,
1: sorry, I don't think that went over. Go ahead.
0: Kilo 8, sir, can you 19 Rice Road within 19 meters for a 911 hangup?
1: Receive.
0: Told the 84, I did call them. I had to leave a message, no one answered.

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1: And your seven, you're off.
2: 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Abandoned call 164 Bellevue Road. Sound like they're walking.
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2: 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They have, I think Boston Fire is putting water out on it now. We're going to stand by here.
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1: Okay.
2: Everything checks out at 19. 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

0: 79. 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
1: Good. Sure, the radio was crazy there. Can you enter a call for a boat fire in Dorchester Bay off Squantum? Myself and Fisher on that. Boston has it handled, and we'll be going clear.

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1: I have it.
0: Second floor. 7-4.
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0: 36 Brook Road, cars will pull. Two kids are in the car.
2: Got it.

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0: 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Brook Road Command.
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I'm clear. She was already back up when we got there. 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
1: Sequoia Fire Department broadcasting, engine 3, ladder 1, to 8, Hancock Court for the investigation. Sequoia Fire Department broadcasting, engine 3, ladder 1, to 8, Hancock Court for the investigation. Got 2. Got 2, got it.
2: Engine 1 will take that. We're clear. Brook Road, command terminated.
1: Engine 1, you going to take that? Engine 3, do you copy?
3: Three has a clear returning.
1: Three, you're clear
4: returning. Julie. 7-5.
5: Gavin House, DK male, is trying to drink more, is hostile, he can barely walk.
4: Julie, that.
2: Ladder 1's off, assuming command.
1: Ladder 1, you're up, you have command.

0: 7775. It's going to be a black male of probably about 130 pounds, about 40 years old. He wants a female nurse to leave with him. He was dropped off. He's not admitted.
1: X-ray 3 on scene.

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0: 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Really?
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0: Do we have an X-ray coming here?
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0: All right, thank you.
2: X-ray 3 is on scene. X-ray 7 is on scene, sorry.
0: I'm
3: told the fire department SUV dropped this guy off here, absolutely hammered. Can we see a fire pick him up and drop him off here? And why?
1: The question of the day.
3: And maybe it wasn't us. Maybe I don't know. Maybe it was Rothman or something. But that's what I was just told by staff here.
2: X-ray 1, transponder 1, 2, 0.

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1: 7-4.
0: So I was able to get in touch with the U.S. Postal Police. They're going to get someone out there as quick as they can.
1: All right, I'll stand by until they get here.

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1: Fire alarm has that. It's going to remain out of service. You're clear. Command terminated.

0: Kilroy.
1: No vent.
0: No, negative on that. No info. They are unsure who that would be.
1: All right. Thank you. I have my suspicions. Thank you.

0: Chị ơi.
1: We're going to return to sender here. Bruce is taking him to VMC.
2: X-37, you can just transport it to VMC.
3: X-39, I'm clear. X-ray, we'll get back to you with the transport.
1: Yeah.

0: Turtle, sir.
1: All right, Judge Hardiman, granted that emergency RO. There's no charges here, but I will be filing a Dove and a 51 if you would close me out, please, for clean and file.
2: Andrew 1, you're responding. That's going to be in front of the Vision Works. Appreciate you. This is Quincy Fire.

0: 777?
1: Triple seven. When you get a chance, just close the offer that though, and I'll leave a copy of the defendant's copy rather of the RO and the 777 cruiser.

0: 73.
1: 15 Power Road Unit C, from Charlie, unit number 8. Good thing. I'm sorry, high blood pressure.
0: Appreciate it.
2: So, 785, can you send me another car to Pond Street? Disorderly person, please.
1: 84.
3: 84, I got that. I'm heading over now.

0: All right. Red Mountain Flight here.
1: 72.
0: Okay. I'm by myself.
2: 83, I'll head that way.
0: Three five, I'm on Washington.

0: 我两个。
1: And he was going to want to slow it down. All units are falling through. If you're not there, cancel.

0: 75. 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
1: If you have a name, keep it on the suit.

0: 8-4.
1: Good.
0: I'll be transporting that body back to the station for the 8-5.
1: All right. You guys have any info? I guess probably not.
0: What was that? Sorry, it's pretty loud back there.
1: Do they have a name? Right.
2: Tommy, is that a wagon crew is going to be a handful?
1: Yeah,

0: 783, you still tied up?
1: Negative.
0: Father Bill's in chest pain.
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0: C8, Charlie 8.
2: A3, I'm sorry, somebody was talking. Okay with that?
0: C8, Charlie 8.

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0: 775. 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Car carrier stuck, has cars on it, blocking the road.
1: Three, six,

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0: 75. Alright, he's on, Rashudi just before Willard. I'll be pretty tight. I'll be back in a second.
1: Crystal 5-1 for 109 Curtis Ave.

Same five. It's going to be main wedge 510-3567. It's an 18-wheeler with about five or six cars on the back. Again, it's right at Rasciutti just before Willard. All the cars coming off Rasciutti are driving up onto the sidewalk to get by. Do you notify state? And it's going to need a pretty heavy tow to get them out of the way here.

0: Communication is 773. You just want to check a black Hyundai Elantra parked out by 180 Glendale Road. It looks abandoned to the RP. It's all dented. It has a canceled reg.
1: I'd say six. You can show us transport one to shore.

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1: Right.

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0: Receive, CP3 is overheating. What's your location? Do you need a towel or anything?
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2: 75, I know MSP is still en route. Could we expedite a tow on their behalf? It's just been kind of a tough spot here. People are still driving up the sidewalk. I'm making it work, but if we could expedite it, that'd be great.
3: Four's off. Engine 4, you're off.
0: DC.
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0: Car 2 has it.

0: Hancock Command and Fire Alarm. How did you receive this?
1: Hancock Command, this box tapped in and it was also called in by Central Station.
0: What's the number of the box that you have?
1: We had box 6211, 6211.

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1: You start over to 116 East Howard, apartment 428, for pilot needs assistance. 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

0: 775. 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
1: They said they called one.
0: Alright, I'm still waiting for MSP and a tow. You know, it's kind of redundant. Do you mind just calling them back and again seeing if they can just expedite the tow?

0: Ratified the command. The other panel of the box trips at the other end of the station.
1: Yeah, can you reset that one?
0: Box shut and hold it.

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1: Marlin has a message, system took a reset, engine 2 out of 5, clear returning.

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1: No, we're further down, practically on Willard, right in front of the UPS store on Rashudi.

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5: 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We got them. Thank you.
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0: 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You just go back to the hospital. 3, 7, 5.

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1: All right. Seven.
0: Triple seven.
1: 6068 CS Street with the X-ray. Low BP.
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0: 76. If this, the unwanted male on the bench was supposed to leave and is not leaving.
2: Hey, 2, I'm about to go out. Dave, I'll let you know.
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0: Mercy.
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1: I do, sir.

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1: Hey, you have it. K2. Trespassed on 2, sent on 1.

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1: 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We don't have anything.

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0: Pretty good, thank you.

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And I'm over at apartment 13 for the medical alarm there. That Larry Manley.

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1: That was a
0: 687 Hancock Street for the MVA, who Kyle with injury.

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1: Paper.
0: Five to six, Gilson Road, number three for the east. Go fire there.
1: First is.
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1: Stand by for Officer Daugherty. Kilo 8, Daugherty on air. Can you go up to Channel 2, please? They're calling you.
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0: This is the Quincy Fire Department striking box 14.2 for 6 Gilson Road, apartment 3. 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
1: The last transmission in a box. Boy, you're going to respond to the box.
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2: Car two's off. Car two has Gilson command.
3: Car two off. Yeah, Gilson road command.
1: Go 14.
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1: For the pilot that's fainted there, X-rays en route. She's awake and alert now.
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3: 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It will be apartment 3 on 6 Gilson Road.
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1: Terminated, latitude clear, remaining on the road.
2: Fire has that. EMS on scene, latitude you're clear, remaining on the road.

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1: 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Command terminated, sounding all out.
2: Clear back on one.

This collision fire department sounding all out on blocks 1422, 6 Gilson Road, apartment 3. This is the Queens Fire Department sounding all out on blocks 1422, 6 Gilson Road, apartment 3.

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2: Cox Street and Walter, Cannon Parkway for a spill in the road near the construction site on McGrath Highway.
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1: 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The 911 number 1709 at Meadows.
0: Kevin, area.
2: I'm clear off that actually. Put on me, I'll take it. Put me the air. Oh. 7 6.

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1: Three, you're back in quarters.
2: Change the location of 681 Hancock Street and close that out. I'll commit to file.
1: Lot of five back in quarters. Lot of five, you're back in quarters.
2: No, sorry, they're going to be going to the shore.

0: 777, is that a Toyota Camry there? Lost her, I don't see anything.
1: You say Camry? I mean, a Toyota Corolla. It comes back on 95 West 1.
0: Bye, Toyota.

0: A4. Looks like there might be some paint or something on the corner of Revere and Hancock, closer to that entrance of the construction site. It's not impeding traffic or anything, but if you want to call DPW, I pass the sweeper on the way here.
1: Lights, Ranger 1.
0: The Cali on the Revere side.
2: Okay.

Kilo 14. 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

0: Triple seven, we don't have a number in house for that party.
1: All right, I'm just going to try to make contact real quick.
0: Three. 21 Watson Road to the 911. Hang up 10 meters, voicemail left.
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1: 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All right, can you stop to the 63 Stewart Street, apartment number 12? I'll get you another car for a boyfriend, girlfriend disturbance there.
0: I'll go with him. That gentleman has a history of picking off on foot.
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4: 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So, unknown suspect information right now.
1: 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Miss Queen's Fire Department broadcasting, rescue 1, 1400 Hancock Street, NBA.

0: Go ahead in the building here. If you could just start firing while we try to figure it out, I'll let you know if you need to cancel.
1: Ladder
2: 4 to
3: fire
2: off. Where are route to headquarters? Ladder 4 is going ahead, headquarters.
3: You have it?
0: 8483. There's someone's gonna let us in on the side right here. 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
1: Responding. 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
2: Trouble's up and up.
0: Tusky's clear. Tusky, when you clear.
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0: 気持ちます。No lock in the basement. 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
1: searching the neighborhood. It's a big apartment building. We don't know if he has any associates in it, but not in the basement.
2: Right.
1: Did you get that?

0: Lights again, rescue one.
1: No sign of him in the basement. It's a big apartment building. He could be in any one of the apartments. I don't know if he has any associates, but not in the basement.
2: Receive. She said that he probably left, and that he usually goes to the train station, but believes he's probably hunkered down somewhere in the neighborhood. This charge is also going to be assault and murder.
3: We have it.

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0: 785. 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She's gonna go up to the hospital. You can close me out for an MVA. Don't have suspect information. And I'll stay clear for now.
1: All right.

0: 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We're taking one.
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1: Facial hair and a man bun. Shaved on the sides.
0: Okay.
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1: Hey, check 152 Independence Ave. We're getting the SOS alarm. RPCC alarm showing at the above address, 146 Independence, in between 152.
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3: Please.
2: That's 12-84. Good. Can I see you behind 63 Stewart real quick? I got a red house on Edison Park, I believe it is. It's got a cool cabana in the back, and it's got an open door on it.
4: Where's it?
5: Murph, I'm right here on Edison.
2: Find the red house. It's right in the backyard of 63 Stewart.
5: Yep, put me out.
2: All right, will you make contact with the owner and just see if there's any reason their pool cabana should be open?

0: This is the Quincy Fire Department striking box, 5649, 136 Fayette Street. 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Reports of fire in the rear of the house.
1: Fire's off, nothing showing, 43 Street Command.

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7: 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It says a free unit, could you just have them play the Southern Artery area? 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
1: Yes.
0: I'm clear, confirm active now.
2: Yeah.
3: Engine 3's off.
4: 3, you're off.
1: 8-5.
4: I'm on the road.
1: Can you please put me all of the Delta units? You can clear me for calls if need be.
2: All right.
0: Seven-8-3.
1: You're at 8-3. Let me know why I can assist.
0: 7-8-3. Is there anyone that can drop me off a restraining order application? I just can't leave this house. She thinks he might have one of her keys.
2: A-5, can you... A-3, A-5, we'll get it.
0: Thank you.
5: So 7-1-8-3 again, can you give description?
4: Five back quarters.
6: All right, 5, you're back in quarters.
0: Bun, beard, brown hair, gray shirt, gray jeans.
6: Yep.
0: The words love and hate tattooed on each hand.

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1: Proceed, thank you.
0: Hey, Gilliman.
2: John.
0: I know it's going to be tough. Can you get an ambulance up by the Church of the Presidents? I have a DK male sprawled on the ground over here.
2: Okay, we'll get him up there.

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1: Yankee 11, you're gonna have X-ray 3 coming.
2: Hey, thank you.
3: 14.
2: Good.
3: You have to Franklin Street and Water Street. Yes, sir. The van of the DMV and a car just backed into him.
2: Hey.
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0: 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Sure, notes. It's going to be a Michael Hoey party, 921 of 78, last name Hoey, Hotel Oscar Echo Yankee.
1: Dialogue, 4 and quarters. Thank you for your quarters.

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0: Just go over to Sprague Oil and we'll do a quick area search over there. A lot of high places over there.
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3: Command to Ladder 5. You can turn it back on.
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6: Hey, 5.
3: Command to Ladder 5, can you turn that one back off?
2: Did you say turn it back off?
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1: Thank you.

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0: 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I'll be coming to the file if you can close me out, please.
1: Mm-hmm.

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0: 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Car 2?
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0: 4K25B. Burke makes command to engine 5B.
1: Fire line engine 5, you're on channel 2.
0: Burke command to 5B. C to command. There's one sprinkler activated. It doesn't appear, no apparent cause. Wasn't hit. No smoke, no fire.
2: All right, have someone open the front door. The keys in the Knox box do not work. Have someone open the front door, please.
3: Seven nine. Check the area 276 Billing Street for the mopeds driving erratically.
0: A lot of four has it.

0: We're coming in fire. This is confirmed. 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No apparent reason. No fire at this time. Continue engine. I mean, lot of five in, non-emergency, just in case we need to break doors. None of these keys work.
1: Harlan has it for command. Sprinkler went off. No smoke. No fire. No apparent reason. Continuing lot of five, non-emergency. Lot of five, did you get that message?
0: Lot of five has a message.
1: Lot of five, you have it.
2: Five eighty command, we got the front door open.
0: All right, I'm heading back that way so we can shut these alarms off. Thank you.

0: Bird Command, a lot of five.
1: The five answer.
0: All seven, you can return.
1: The five has a message, clear return.
2: A lot of five, you can totally return.

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1: Triple 7.
0: You come back to comms and grab an order.
2: That was my fault.
0: 30 on whatever.
1: Where's you?

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0: Can you have notify housing? They have an issue at 59 Monson with their fire alarm system.
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0: Yes, it's 59 Monson. We're going to leave it out of service.
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0: 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Adam Street, Newport Ave, a two-car accident, OPI. They pulled over on Adam Street in front of the Adams house.
1: Yep.